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0: Hi.
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0: Thanks.

0: The download speed was killing me. Please tell me you updated to 802.11n.
1: Yes. Yeah.
0: Okay, cool. Thank you. Security's gonna let you out. Bye.

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0: don't forget, one of the Marley brothers gonna perform tonight, later on.
1: Yeah, right, at Kitty Kotti Festival at the Museumplein.
0: Museum Square. Yeah. Yes, right here in Amsterdam.
1: Kimani, Kimani Marley.
0: Aye. As part of Kitty Kotti. Spiritually uplifting. Gonna give you some Kitty Kotti information soon. Ooh, yeah. This is Assisi. Yeah.

0: One like Assisi Romeo, yes, as I night trotting. Yeah, man, more reggae music for you in the morning. Yes, it's right, you know, 11 minutes past.
1: The time of 9 o'clock.
0: Yes.
1: And it's going to be a sunny day. So we are thankful. Tomorrow's going to have some rain, they say.
0: Hey, yeah. It is sunny today.
1: Mm-hmm.
0: Yeah.
1: 24 degrees.
0: The 1st of July, getting ready for some kitty-kotty vibration.
1: Yeah, man, you're hearing one called David Slur. Ja, never feel I.

0: Yes, and I do remember and I do recall the days of slavery. We move on, but we recall. Our people without the knowledge of their past, of their history, is like a tree without roots, and we don't want to be like a tree without roots, right? A tree without roots about to perish. Keti Koti in Suriname today. Yeah, it was on the 1st of July 1955 when Keti Koti officially became a public holiday in Suriname, the 1st of July.
1: Unfortunately, not in Holland.
0: Not in Holland as yet.
1: Oh, it should be a long time.
0: Yeah, they're still working on getting a public holiday in Holland. Hopefully, we will hear something about it today. Yeah. If you're in Oosterpark, you can go to the Oosterpark where they're gonna be a big spikri walking
1: ceremony.
0: There will also be the ceremony. Keti Koti, which means the chain is broken. Emancipation Day in Suriname. We're going to give you some more in the Dutch Antilles, right?
1: Yeah, man.
0: We're going to give you some more information about Keti Koti. Keti Koti.
2: One of the richest countries in the world, but at an unimaginable human cost. In the 1600s, the Dutch West India Company, better known as the Wisi, became a major force in the transatlantic slave trade. Ships like this sailed from Dutch ports to the west coast of Africa, where enslaved Africans were forced aboard. The journey across the Atlantic, known as the Middle Passage, was brutal. Hundreds of people were confined below deck in cramped, unsanitary conditions. Disease, starvation, and violence claimed countless lives before the ships even reached the Americas. Those who survived were sold into slavery in Dutch colonies such as Suriname and the Caribbean. There, they were forced to work on sugar, coffee, cocoa, and cotton plantations under harsh conditions, generating enormous profits for colonial merchants. That wealth became part of the Dutch Golden Age, helping finance trade, canals, warehouses, and grand merchant houses that still stand in cities like Amsterdam today. On July 1st, 1863, the Netherlands officially abolished slavery in its colonies. But freedom did not come immediately. Many formerly enslaved people were forced to continue working for another 10 years under a system called state supervision before they gained true freedom. Today, this history is remembered during Keti Koti, which means broken chains in Sran and Tongo. It is a day to remember the victims of slavery, honor their descendants, reflect on this painful chapter of history, and celebrate freedom. Follow.
0: Like we say, Keti Koti marks the day when slavery was abolished in Suriname and the Dutch
1: Antilles.
0: Yeah. However, it was only in 1873, after a mandatory 10-year transition period. During that time, the enslaved Africans were required to work on the plantations for a minimum pay.
3: The big fat gold.
0: Like we said, on the 1st of July 1955, Keti Koti became an official public holiday in Suriname. And today, many people of African descendants, especially from Suriname and the Dutch Antilles, they recall the day of Keti Koti. So we say more strength to each and everyone recalling this day, wherever you are, here in Holland or in America, South America, the Caribbean.
3: Some of us survive.
0: And check Ketikoti on the Ketikoti Festival website for all the info about different festivities that's going on during the day. Yeah.

0: Yeah, man, ain't I happy? Ain't I is alive? And we don't feel nowhere. Just call ain't I African.
1: African roots.
0: Yeah, man, African roots. Ayawide.
1: Yeah, man, the one Johnny Clark.
0: Yeah, you have some information about the activities.
1: I just want to let you know that today, the whole day there is from the 1 o'clock this afternoon till 10 o'clock tonight at the Museum Square in Amsterdam. There are different activities, and the DJ will be DJ Ja in between. And the acts and the last performance is 8:45 till 10 o'clock by Kimani Marley.
0: And the biggest Pikiri Optocht, the walk that started earlier already, right? I think it's even until 10 o'clock. So you still have a chance to check it out.
1: Check it out.
0: And the ceremony will be in at the Oosterpark.
1: And we're sending out Earthlight blessings to the beautiful, funny sister Malena Trudeman.
0: Yeah, the lovely sister Malena.
1: Funny, I mean, she's like jokey, you know, not that way.
0: Celebrating her Earth Strong today.
1: Yeah, man. Blessings.
0: The 1st of July. Beep, beep, beep, beep. Beep. Malena. Joy the man. Congratulations. And of course, all celebrating your Earth Strong this day, just
1: yeah,
0: like
1: man.
0: Ranking Joe. Mm-hmm. Yeah, the month of Judah. Your big ups coming up right after this one, yeah? Yes. Jayud. Pick up all maroons.

0: We're gonna big you up, the ones on Facebook, Instagram. Yeah, man, and wherever you are. Bigging up the one like Dennis Emmanuel, John Echtelt, Carla Jan, Roots Lion, Jampara Makangira.
1: Yes. And also Christian Bosni in Aruba. Yeah.

0: And don't forget tonight you could tune in to Armageddon right here at 10 o'clock. And also picking up Ronnie.
1: Yeah, Ras Mikey Aital, big up yourself, and Jack Principal.
0: Yeah, man, Debbie Parung and Virgil Wax, aka Fantamoja.
1: Mm-hmm. Did we big up Dennis Emmanuel?
0: Yeah, that's
1: the first one, no?

0: Maybe you.
1: Okay, Shafi, right. Shafi. Yeah, man, big up Shafi.
0: Yeah, brother David.
1: Yeah, and Ras Ibi in Ethiopia, big up yourself. Also, Slimmer Sound. Yeah, man, Slimmer Sound, big up yourself. And Frank Azaria. Hey.
0: Sharbi Noah.
1: And Bear. I don't know. Bear Dex. Hey, Dania. Big up yourself.
0: Okay. Kofi Kankam and family. Aisha Joa.
1: And Majestic B. And Neil. And Ital Youth.
0: And
1: Big Pine, Bless.
0: Yaman and Pine Dub.
1: Big up yourself, y'all. Jamaican Bessa in Ethiopia, hail up. And also Rassam also in Ethiopia, big up yourself.
0: Yeah, man, 1 mil for Yansh, Yawo.
1: And Ital Power in the UK, big up yourself, yeah.
0: Enrico Cotiletti.
1: And Bingy, man.
0: Yeah, man. Benaya, bless up Benaya French.
1: And Ify, Sister Ify.
0: Suri Natifa.
1: And Afaha Music. And Miss Tina, Sister Beta.
0: Yeah, man. Big enough also the one Nella and Jara, Sister Cleon, Sister Ayata, Lightning, old Belmer Posse.
1: Yeah, Nella can hold tight.
0: Yeah, man. Biga, Maka.
1: And
0: Chinese,
1: yeah, man. All those listening,
0: yeah, man. And Katman,
1: yeah, man. If we don't mention your name, a big up to
0: yeah,
1: you, Setwe. Yeah, enough respect for listening.
0: Mm-hmm.
1: And we finally forward on Salto again,
0: yeah. Yes,
1: yeah. So, big up Fritz,
0: yes,
1: and MJ
0: Klanz and Juan Palma. Hey. And also Sami in Germany.
1: Hey.
0: All Raso radio makers.
1: Yeah, presenters, yeah. Big up yourself, yeah. Yeah, youth, big up all in Suriname. Yes, Rickman is Suriname in a sleep right now. It's the middle of the night in Suriname right now.
0: Still big up Sister Carmen Seder and also Shul and Mario Lane and Frigilio.

recipe. 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Red Lion? 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Then, easy does it. 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

0: vinegar, apple cider vinegar. See? And if you are vegan like we are, you could take some. There's many options. I would choose the ai chao, and that's the bean, soya bean. Soya bean, you prepare it, you cook it, boil it in hot water for a couple of minutes. And then you strain it. After that, you cut it up in pieces, fine pieces. You put your frying pan, heat it up, and fry it. Season it up and with some garlic. Make sure you keep stirring it, the soya bean, because it sticks together. So keep stirring, stirring, stirring till you know say it's good enough. If you don't want it too crunchy, you want it soft, it's all up to you. Okay, put it aside. Cut some onions and tomatoes. If you want some sweet I call it paprika.
1: Yeah, pepper, sweet pepper.
0: Sweet pepper, yeah, true. Cut it up with garlic. Fry some in a little pot. Put some tomatoes and some tomato paste. Add some water and some celery. And you make your sauce. This little sauce in. That's the cooking today. That's the hir-hiri. That's how you call it in Suriname. You call it in English ground food. Especially for you, full joy.

0: don't know, it's a good morning show. So good morning. It's a beautiful Wednesday morning. You don't know, Empress Aynalia, Red Lion. Tune in, keep it locked. Yeah, yeah.
1: Yeah, man, this brand new, no, Red Lion, coming from Chris Lion, huh?
2: Yeah.
1: Yeah, man.
3: Victory Rhythm. Yeah, man, big up, big up.
1: Sorry, that was Kimar, no? Kimar? Yeah.
3: Yeah. Kumar, no?
1: Kumar. Hey. I thought it was some song different.
3: Hey, Kumar Fire.
1: Kumar Fire.
3: From formerly from Raging Fire.
1: Yeah, Raging Fire.
3: I think it's doing it's going solo these days, no?
1: Long a while already, because last year I presented him at Reggae Lake.
3: Mm-hmm.
1: And yeah, man, it's good vibes.
3: Yeah, man. Yeah. This is Jalonso.
1: I never knew he was singing, you know.
3: No.
1: I thought he was doing music, rhythms, but him singing too now.

0: time for the reggae agenda. Red Line, what are you saying? You're shaking your head. Yeah, yeah, yeah.
1: Yeah, enough things going on. Like we said today, at Museumplein, you have the Kitty Kotti Fest.

say that every first Thursday of the month is reggae night at the Burgers in Eindhoven. On the 3rd and 5th of July, you have Summer Jam Festival that's in Cologne in Germany starting. Also, there's one in 3rd and 5th of July in Belgium, Living Dub Festival, Indica Dubs. On the 3rd of July, Rootman G and the Cyan Youth Crew at the Harmony in Tilburg. Every Friday, you have a rotation DJs at the Lion Dub in Amsterdam. 4th of July in Groningen, Kitty Kotti, Lucky Dubé Experience. And of course, on the 4th is the big Reggae Roots Festival in Rotterdam at the Zuider, in the Zuider Park.

0: I'm telling you, with the ones like Burning Spear, Julian Marley, Original Kofi, Sisla Kalonji, Yellow Man, and the Upset Uppercut. Also, you have Barrington Levy, and so many more. Aimee Shango be there, Deja Fu gonna be there, and I call it, there's so many areas, Sound System, and Marketplace, so many things. Check it out, 4th of July, Reggae Roots, Rotterdam. Also, every Friday and Saturday, you have a reggae bar in Steenstraat, Leiden. There's also the first and Saturday in the month at Café Ciao in Alfa aan de Rijn. What a joy, on the Alfa aan de Rijn. You have the 5th of July Sunsplash Reggae Festival, Cider Park in Den Haag. I think that's a mistake, but on the 5th, and the beach, Reggae on the Beach, Mungo's, iFi, and Sanford. The 5th of July. Seen? Yeah, I'm just giving you. To give you some more on the for the reggae agenda scene.
1: When you black or you white, each and every one of us is precious in your sight to live up
0: tight. Let me see. We did the 5th. On the 13th of July, you have the pull-up reggae party at the cafe in Rotterdam with Weenie Man and Hurricane Sound. 5th of July at Zwarte Cross, Lift the Word, Julian Marley and the Uprising. He's also going to be at 4th of July in Reggae Rotterdam. Kenny B will perform with King Lorenzo at Reggae Weide, Zwarte Cross, 17th of July. And then you have the Rasta Plus at the North AA Beach, Soetermeer, 17th and 18th of July. It's a big lineup. No say Queen Omega's gonna be there. King Shiloh's gonna be there. I think Red Lion Gossipy. Yeah. Gossipy is gonna be there. So gonna buy the vibes. It's gonna be up full and bright. Let's just check it out on the reggae-agenda.nl. I see on the Swart, at the Swarte Cross Culture, also going to be there featuring Kenyatta Hill on the 19th of July. Taurus Riley and Dean Fraser and Ibex Komodo and Fire Roots Band Tivoli in T. Frederik Utrecht on the 25th of July. Paradiso on the 31st of July, Third World, tribute to Stephen Catcore and Stephen Catcore, in Paradiso, Third World, seen 31st of July. Come on, holy patings, festival time. So you can't miss out. Check it on reggae-agenda.nl.

9:54. This is a couple of artists like the one called Kimani Mali and featuring Ibamar and Luton Fire, Love and Energy.

0: song of Rima. She's also performing Saturday, unfortunately not on the big stage, but still on a stage. Stage that. I think the Royal Route stage.
1: All in a one order, different year, the same song. Time's hard, especially if you still sleep despite the drum.
0: Once the time is going to 10 o'clock, we have to forward Red Line. We won't be here on Saturday because we'll be at the Reggae Roots in Amsterdam, in Rotterdam. Reggae Festival. So take care of yourself. Enjoy this day, Wednesday, 1st of July. Let me hold on, pull this one. Red Line, what are you saying?
2: 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Give thanks for supporting Roots Reggae Music wherever you are, whoever you are.
0: Yes, I.
2: Honor and joy to be with the Islam. Have a beautiful day.
0: Yeah, my name is Empress Ainali.
2: My name is Red Lion.
0: And we are leaving you in the name of Dear Majesties.
2: Emperor Haile Selassie the First.
0: And Empress Men and I.
2: Keeping the perfect balance.
0: Yeah, man, Alpha and Omega.
2: Yes, Rastafari.
0: Selassie.

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1: Piri, piri, piri, piri, piri. 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

0: sister Ina, you want to give me my was he most shot to you? And talk put a boy adoro.
1: Yo.
2: Yes, man. I love us. Today we're going to Oru Dosu.
1: Yo.
2: Asanora.
3: Because
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0: Well, good evening and a warm welcome to you this Wednesday afternoon. It's summer hot. It is summer hot. Well, much better than last week. My name is Apostle Larry Duncan. Shall we open up this broadcast with a word of prayer? And Lord, we are grateful, Lord, for another day. The gift of life, health, strength, soundness of mind, peace all around us, oh God. It's a joy. It's something we cannot take for granted. We want to thank you for granting us these blessings, oh Lord. Blessings we can never buy or afford. The air we breathe, some sleep and everything else. We want to thank you. Right now, we just remember those in Venezuela, oh God, who are victims of the earthquake. We are praying that you reach out to them, comfort the bereaved, those who've lost loved ones and those who are in difficulty right now, Lord. Send the help they need. Send help, Lord. Send help and comfort the entire people of Venezuela. We pray that all of this shall turn out for their good. In the way you know best, we thank you. And we ask that this evening you will help us, that we may deliver that which you have committed to us very well. Let everything we do during this broadcast, Father, touch lives and help somebody. Open eyes and teach us something that we didn't know. Take absolute control and lead us on the way. We thank you. We give you praise. In Jesus' name, amen. You are too committed to live. So we have a lineup of beautiful things coming your way today. Today is Keti Koti, so we're going to be discussing this topic, and we're going to be looking at it, its impact. It's been 163 years since slavery was abolished, but we want to look at how far we've come and what we can learn and what can change, what can be better. So make sure you stick around with us all the way to enjoy these sessions. We have a very good set of panel that's coming to talk with us and to share thoughts with us on this. So do not miss it for anything. All right? Okay. So stick around. I'll be coming your way again with further updates.
1: Be acceptable to you, our Lord and our King, because only you deserve the glory.
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2: Even een kopje koffie te pakken en te kijken of je niet te veel betaalt.

At this juncture, let me bring to you the psalm of the day. The psalm of the day is taken from the 34th psalm of the Bible, a psalm of David, when he changed his behavior before Abimelech, who drove him away, and he departed. He said, "I will bless the Lord at all times. His praise shall continually be in my mouth. My soul shall make a boast in the Lord. The humble shall hear thereof and be glad. Oh, magnify the Lord with me, and let us exalt his name together. I sought the Lord, and he heard me and delivered me from all my fears. They looked unto him and were lightened." In other words, any burden on your heart, on your mind, if you look up to God, it will become lighter, it will be removed. "And their faces were not ashamed, so you will not be put to shame. This poor man cried, and the Lord heard him and saved him out of all his troubles. Now," I love the 7th one, "the angel of the Lord encampeth around them that fear him and deliver them. O taste and see that the Lord is good. Blessed is the man that trusted in him." This psalm says it all. Trusting in God is a blessing. It will do you good, to change your life, to affect you in many, many ways. Positively, that is. So keep listening. 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

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Well, we will be bringing to you in the next 10 minutes or so the Word of God and a citation from the Word of God to be presented by a very special man of God. We'll introduce him when he's on. So in the meanwhile, enjoy this beautiful song by Mercy Chinwo.

Yeah, very shortly we'll bring to you the word of God. Yes, we're having some technical difficulties, so please hang on with us. In a little while we'll be with you with the word of God.

Okay, so it's time for the Word of God. Our guest is here. Let's see if he's on. Can you unmute your mic, Pastor Obina? Unmute yourself so you can unmute yourself. Well, put on your camera too.

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1: Come and do a miracle today. It's on the list.

0: Okay, I think we can proceed now. Our guest finally managed to connect, so I'd like to welcome, ladies and gentlemen, Pastor Obinna Omodi. Can you please say hello to your listeners and bring us the word of the Lord?
1: Yes, hello. God bless you all. Fine, good afternoon, good evening. Good morning, everywhere we are watching from. To God be the praise and glory. Thank you, Lord Jesus. Man of God, we are grateful. Thank God for your life, Apostle Larry Dokuna. Great man of God, Apostle Harry Dokuna. God bless you, bless you. Yes, today, thank God for today, we are alive once again, lying on this. I give God the praise, I give God the glory, magnify the name of the Lord God Almighty. Yes, today I'm using the topic of, according to the word of God, by the leading of the Spirit, there is an end. This topic came from the book of Proverbs 23:14, where the word of God said, surely there is an end, and your expectation will not be cut off. Ladies and gentlemen, brothers and sisters, I'm here by the special grace of God to tell you, or let you understand, or let you to know that for sure, says the Lord, there is an end. There is an end of some certain things in your life that God did not will for you, that God did not send in your path for you. Certain things in your life that God did not will for you, that God did not send in your path for you.

So I speak to that issue now. I speak to that situation now. I speak to that condition now. I speak to that thing. You think in your human knowledge and human aspect and what you believe and what you did that there is nowhere. No, no, no, no. There is an end today. Praise be the name of God. For sure there is an end. Because when God Almighty, the author of life, the maker of heaven and earth, step in, things shape, things listen, there will be order, there will be divine directions, there will be supernatural empowerment. That's why we declare to you today, by the leading of the Spirit of God, for sure there is an end. Because I do understand in book of David as well, chapter 18, we do know, verse 14, that what God made it clear to us that according to the time of life, it started with, is there anything too difficult for the Lord? Then he added, according to the time of life. So I'm saying to you today, by the leading of the Spirit of God, that is there anything too difficult to the Lord? The answer should be capital no. That's knowing there is nothing difficult to the Lord. That's the reason why the word came today that is assuring you that that issue will not repeat again. That disgrace will never come in your path again. That harassment is over from today. That lack has been abolished from today. That fear has been banished from today. For sure, there is an end. And thy expectation will not be cut off, says the Lord. Because it's a true, a profound question to us. He said, is there anything too difficult for the Lord? And the answer is no. And he added, according to the time in life, according to, not according to what we feel, not according to the condition what we are going through, not according to what people are saying, not according to the weather or this, the anything else, but according to the time in life, in which he has said, in which he's in control of, in which he's the master of masters, in which he, when he says, nothing will object and nothing will say no. So I'm saying to you today, according to the time of life, and this is the time, and this is the period, for sure there is an end, and thy expectation will not be cut short. I declare in the name of Jesus Christ, the name that is above every other name, receive it, believe it. What God said, you should believe, and you will receive. There is an end. There is an end. There is an end. You are not going to go through that way anymore. We are going to enter into the supernatural connection, into the supernatural abundance of God, into the what God provided for you. Enter and you begin to see a new beginning, because those things have to end today in the name of Jesus Christ. Just like we are saying, perfect example or physical example is just like we are now seeing what's happening all over the media. Okay, let me use football or what we call soccer as an example. Now we're playing World Cup. If you have opportunity to watch it, you can see some team or some nation or some country have played very well. But there is an end. They cannot score. They did all what they know as human to do everything possible to get the goal score. But they couldn't. They did well, but they didn't score. So that's why the message is coming today. There is an end. Believe God, you will score again. You will be joyful. The hand of God will help you. You know that those stressful, those things, those weights, those things that weigh you down, those things that come to oppress or challenge you, come to an end today. All the mess and messes come to an end today, so that the new thing will begin in your life. You will score that goal. I say to you, you will score that goal. I do it sometime, one more time. You will score that goal. Say amen to that in Jesus' mighty name. That dream will not be shattered and flushed out there. Say amen to that. That dream will come alive. You will dream again.

Okay, it's all right. We want to just thank God for your life and thank you for the short message you brought. Hopefully things will go better next time. Thank you so very much. God bless you. The title of what you shared is Surely or Sure There Is an End. And there will be an end to every situation that we're dealing with in Jesus' name. Thank you so much. We'll catch up later. God bless you.

All right. Finally, the time is here. I'd like to say warm welcome this evening. This Wednesday evening, 1st of July, we are celebrating Ketikoti big time. And I'd like to welcome you to the show. Of course, my guests are here in the studio getting ready to open up. I'd like to ask my panelists, I think there's one more. Please, could you open up your microphone and your video? Okay, I see there's a contact.

never reach them all. Yes, yes, finally. Thank you all for joining. Yes, I'd like to, for us to kick off. Who is the Henry George? Who has that phone?

0: Very loud.
1: Yeah, yeah. Okay, one sec. I'm just going to take care of that. Yeah, okay, great. Yes. Okay. Yeah. Very good. Okay, cool. All right, Monique, can you please... yeah, very good. Welcome. My other guest is here in the studio. Who is this? I'm going to ignore that person. Okay, cool. So welcome once again. Today is Katie Coty, and I don't know what you guys have done. Did you go? Did you go to do something special? Give me an idea of what you guys do when there's Katie Coty. Monique, you start, please.
2: Okay, thank you. Permit me, sorry, my bad.
1: Let me quickly introduce my guest. I have this evening Dr. Randolph Monique Brown. She's one of the academics Vrawan of SADOS. So say hello to our listeners before we proceed.
2: Hello.
1: Yes, she's from the Harvey Hochschool in Amsterdam, I believe. You tell us a bit about what you've done. I've not had a chance to look into that, so you can do that. Gilly taught me to do my research before I introduce people, so I haven't forgotten that lesson. So just say a few words about yourself, and then we'll proceed.
2: Okay, thank you.
1: Yeah.
2: My name is Monique Brown, and I'm an educationalist. I've studied education at the University of Suriname, Anton de Kom University, and I've also done some at the Havia here in the Netherlands.
1: Okay. Thank you so much. Thank you for being in the show. And then I have also Mr. Gilly Costa is a good old friend, a big brother to me. He is a media guru as well. He taught me a few nice things, so I'm so honored to have him joining us in the show tonight. Welcome, sir.
3: Thank you very much. I am honored to be in your show.
1: You know what? It's so exciting to see you because it's been a long time since we had a physical contact. We saw each other, so I'm glad to see you alive and kicking and doing well, and that makes me very glad.
3: Yeah, man. Life goes on and on and on.
1: Okay.
3: Until it stops.
1: Absolutely, absolutely.
3: And after that, it still goes on.
1: It's a good song. Excellent. I have in the studio a lady, good friend as well, by name Hedy Jane. She's actually also a lawyer, so she goes by the title Maester. Miss Hedy Jane, would you please say hello to our listeners? I don't know which microphone you're on. Yes. Say hello.
4: Test. Is it working?
1: Yeah, go ahead. Just go ahead.
4: Oh, hi. Good evening, Amsterdam listeners, yes. And possibly outside. Yeah. My name is Hedy Jane Gotts. I also shout out to my other participants in this show,
1: yes.
4: Gilly and Mrs. Brown.
1: Yeah.
4: I don't know Mrs. Brown, but I know Gilly for a very long time.
1: Beautiful. I have somebody by the name Harry George. Would you please open up, put your microphone on and your camera so we can see you? Quickly do that. Oh, hey. Sorry, you're in the wrong place. I'm going to... Yeah? One of my young students. I don't know how he got my link. Okay, let's kick off, ladies and gentlemen. Well, today... we're celebrating Katie Coty, which is 160 years further after slavery was abolished. And so with distinguished guests, we want to explore what this means for us today, the legacy of slavery in our society, and how we can work together to build a more just, united, and a hopeful future. This is why we're here tonight. Thank you so much for honoring my call. So I'll kick off with the question. As we commemorate 160 years of Katie Coty, why is it still important to remember this history? Let me ask Miss Hedy Jane to kick us off.
4: Oopsie. Yeah. Well, I have a question for you first. I thought you were talking about a link and it's a video show. I thought I would put it on my phone so at least I can see the other guests.
1: Well,
4: So where do I link?
1: I won't be able to answer that question now, unfortunately.
4: Oh. Can you make it for me on my phone?
1: Stick to the...
4: Yeah, while I'm talking.
1: All right, go ahead. Let me see what we can do that.
4: So, hi, everybody. So, looking back, right? First looking back, and then from the present up to the future. If I read your comments, your suggestions for preparation. Well... I'm looking back all the time. I'm like this bird, this Sankofa bird, they explained to me once.
1: Uh-huh.
4: It's flying forward and looking backwards, not all the time because you're going to crash eventually, but now and then, as often as can, you look back, not always in anger, like this author says. And actually, at the moment, I am looking back in my real present life. Mm-hmm. Because of the living situation and conditions I'm in. I'm looking back into the life of my mom. She's 88, and I look back on her efforts, very much succeeded efforts, to raise six black descendants of slavery by herself, with all the challenges that this history and legacy brings.
1: Yes.
4: It also brings a lot of strength. So I'm looking back into 88 years of a lifetime under Dutch rule and outside of Dutch rule, means I also look back at 55 years of immigration towards the Netherlands.
1: Yes.
4: And what we have accomplished or survived in the Netherlands for this period. And, you know, I'm here, I'm alive and kicking. She is also alive and kicking. But the conditions for my mom are harsh, also because of what they call in Dutch the doorwerking of slavery. I'll get back to that in other moments. But she is a very cheerful and strong-minded and strong-willed person. So we try to laugh every time when we are together. But it's a tough situation.
1: Thank you so much. All right, I'll give the baton to Gilly to quickly share with us what this whole celebration means to you. And then next in line will be Miss Monique. Yes, sir, Gilly.
3: Well, to be honest with you, in order to decide mm-hmm. where you are today and where you're going to be tomorrow,
1: yes,
3: you have to know where you're coming from.
1: That's right.
3: And therefore, I believe that Kitikoti is a very important day. And we immediately have to remind the audience that the 1st of July, it was not like 1863, but it was 1873.
4: Yeah.
3: Before the slavery was really abolished, mm-hmm. and because the Africans who were enslaved and brought to Suriname and to other colonies had to work for another 10 years on the plantation before they were could enjoy their freedom.
1: Right.
3: Having said that, I use the word freedom. Mm-hmm. And for me, freedom is yeah, I am on the 1st of July not celebrating my freedom, because freedom is a natural thing. It is something everybody should be born in, and it is not something that I have to celebrate to, yeah, because I was not supposed to be a slave anyway,
1: yes,
3: in the first place. So for me, Kitikoti is it's a party. It is I am celebrating freedom, but not the freedom given to me by any person, not by a white man, not by a yellow man, not by a red man, because I was born free, you know. And maybe it's easy for me to say so because I am from this generation, but I take this day not so much as a celebration, but for me it is a day of remembrance.
0: Google me before I can. Okay, get me a browser and put it in there.
3: Yeah.
1: Okay. Thank you, sir. You done?
3: Yeah.
1: Okay. Yeah, Mr. Monique, go ahead.
2: Thank you. To me, it's a day of celebration. We celebrate freedom because, imagine, for more than 300 years, our ancestors, they were in pain, in misery, in prison. And to me, freedom is a gift. A gift, especially from God in the first place, and secondly, also from people, from others. And we embrace freedom personally. We are born in freedom, and that's a gift to us. And in this context, we also celebrate courage over anxiety, because, you know, they had to be brave. They had courage to work on this day. And we also celebrate equal rights over inequality. In this case, we have to mention Rosa Parks. She is the American lady who has set the standard for equal rights. And we also celebrate inclusion over segregation. Yes, and we celebrate also being us, being a human being. Because, you know, in that time, they didn't saw our ancestors as human beings. That was the only legal right they had to start and to continue slavery. So we celebrate freedom in unity and in diversity.
1: Thank you so much for that elaborate take you just gave us. Okay, so actually we all were born free. It is other human beings that try to put others in bondage, and that is why we are having to discuss this right now. Because many people talk about 1863, but very few people know about the 10 years extra that had to be, people had to be enslaved until 1873. And Gilly, you mentioned about that. Okay, what purpose did that extra 10 years serve, and how does that additional history affect our understanding of emancipation?
3: Well, I believe that every single day in captivity was horrible.
1: Yes.
3: Let alone 400 years plus 10. Mm. You understand what I'm saying? It was a horrible, horrible, horrible period. It's not for nothing that the United Nations recently declared that the transatlantic slavery was the worst crime
1: against humanity
3: ever, you know, because it not only were we in captivity, but the way it was performed, science backed it up, religion backed it up, you know, all the big institutions backed it up, you know, so there was no place to run and no place to hide because it was everywhere.
1: Yeah.
3: You know what I mean? And so the 10 years extra was ridiculous. Yeah.
0: Google, Chrome, or Safari.
3: Yeah.
1: Yeah. Okay.
3: And yes. And I also would like to say, for me, I use this day, as Hedy Jane said, to
0: or better still,
3: to bring to.
5: I'm listening.
3: Yeah, I'm a bit confused. Are you speaking to me?
1: Yeah, please carry on. My guest here was telling me something. Please carry on.
3: Okay. Now, what I'm saying is that I use this day. Larry, you're confusing me when you go through this, because I it takes me from what I want to say. I use this day to say to people that we are still struggling until this day.
1: Yes. Are you still getting distractions from here?
3: Sorry?
1: Are you done?
3: Yes,
1: okay. All right. Miss Monique, you want to add to what he just said? He just shared with us? I think you know you had your go already. Okay. No, you haven't. You want to reflect on the extra 10 years that had to be served?
2: Okay. What I just want to say is that what we know is that the slave masters, they were not ready for the slavery to stop. They wanted to continue this system of slavery.
1: Yes.
2: And also that the 10 extra years was for them to prevent that the plantations would collapse.
1: Yes.
2: So that's what I think that happened at that time is that when money talks, the law is silent.
1: Mm.
2: And yes, emancipation, what we can understand in that time is also that it was an act to reinforce control and power structures. Yes, and what I know also is that freedom in 1863 was announced long before the actual year.
1: Mm.
2: So our ancestors, they were preparing for freedom. They were preparing themselves mentally.
1: Yes.
2: And in different other ways, but they were very disappointed at that time, and they were discouraged. But still, we are very glad that after 10 years in 1873, it finally happened. And the authority, what I can say is that the authority that time, they abused the emancipation law. And I think we have to be aware this time for this will never, that this will never happen again.
1: Again, absolutely. And that actually brings me to the next question. The lessons from slavery and colonialism that should never be forgotten. That's why I think, you know, having a commemorative celebration like this is important. What, in your opinion, are some key lessons that should never be forgotten? You know, I went to Cape Coast. I came from Ghana originally, and I go to Cape Coast. The castles which were used to harbor these slaves before they were shipped across the oceans, and it's a very heartbreaking scene. You know, if ever you get there and you tell yourself, no, this should never happen again. There's subhuman treatment they got before they were put on board those boats. So what, in your opinion, will be some lessons from this past that should never be forgotten?
3: Well, the first lesson... the first lesson that should be learned is that black people have to unite.
1: Yes.
3: Because if you've been to Cape Coast Castle, then you also know that the white slave traders actually didn't set foot on the African continent. You know, the Africans that were enslaved were enslaved by other Africans. You know what I mean? And this means that there were some Africans who made a connection with the slave buyers, you know what I mean?
1: Yeah.
3: And that's one lesson we should learn, that we should not sell each other.
1: Yeah.
3: We should always stick to each other. This is a very important lesson because, and as Monique said just now, we have to learn that we don't get into the same trap. Because you see now, for instance, if you look at the doorwerking, you know, at the way this the whole thing works in the now.
1: Yes.
3: You still see that some black people are being bought by the white system. You know, because you know, if you look at all this money, which is you know,
1: floating around, circulating.
3: Yeah, it's very little money, because yeah. when we're talking about the real money, then yeah. the whole white society should collapse, you know, and you know, all the we built all these nations, so it belongs to Africans, you know what I mean? But you see that this little money which is there, the when you're dealing now, you know, to get into a project, to get some money to do some work, you're not dealing with a white man. You're dealing with a black person. And the thing is, you're dealing with a white man, but he looks like a black person. Or you're dealing with a black person.
1: He looks like a white
3: person. Do you understand what I'm saying?
1: Yeah, yeah.
3: And this is the same system. This is the same system which was used to get us to be enslaved anyway. So we black people should look at each other,
1: yeah.
3: and we should always stick together,
1: okay.
3: and never ever
1: betray one another. Yes.
3: Yeah. Yeah. We should never ever get in the trap again.
1: Yeah. All right. Let me give the floor to. You want to ask some question or respond to the question? Go ahead. Go ahead.
4: Both. Does he hear me?
1: Can you hear him? Can you hear Hedy Jane?
3: I hear her, but I don't hear her so well. She's
1: okay.
3: She has
1: go
3: to be
1: speak,
3: a bit,
1: yeah. Speak up.
4: Okay. Well, first now, I was going to something. I forgot it with all
1: okay.
4: the...
1: Okay, then go ahead and say...
4: Anyway, yes, yeah. I'm still ready to respond to this 1863 or 73 thing, because I really have two things I think are key that we can take away from that 10 years later than the actual liberation, we only got our freedom because we had to pay for the white people who enslaved us in the first place. I think this decision of the Netherlands tells you two things as a black person in diaspora, an African in diaspora worldwide. First of all, it's the fact that money rules.
1: Yeah.
4: That's a very hard thing. It's like a law, not of nature, but of humans. And the second thing is that actually doing this, the Dutch told the white human traffickers, because that's what they were, that they were not wrong. Actually, they were given benefit of doing the wrong thing. But then again, to them, it wasn't the wrong thing because they behaved to us like we were cattle. So I think these two things are crucial for any African, wherever we are at the moment, because the same horrors happen to Africans who leave Africa to come to Europe and get killed, actually, on border camps, in camps and stuff. It's the same thing. It's about money. It's about economy, or the white man's economy.
1: Mm.
4: So that's crucial. And to answer your question on the five things, or the things that should be crucial for us, and I don't need to go to Africa, to the Cape Coast, or to Senegal to see the locations.
1: Right.
4: The horror is clear to me. I feel it in my bones. So I don't need to go there. Mm. I think it's also a horrible situation because it's also tourism, it's also money, and I would see through that.
1: Mm.
4: But the core lessons to me to pass on to the youth is never let anyone sit on your head.
1: Mm.
4: Not for a minute, not for a split second, or if it happens, it's you who decides. Lesson two, nobody is worth more than another. Also from you, the other way to another person, because male-female tensions are just like slavery in some marriages. And I think that's, of course, this was systemic and broad and deep, but I think any robbing of another people's freedom is horrible. And the third one is you also decide to give up your freedom, your life, or your value, your human value. And it's about being very alert and, you know, shake up things whenever that happens. And I think that's a great benefit from slavery. We learned about that. We learned how to shake up things. We learned how to be creative or in fight, in battle, subtle or real, or culture, whatever way to shake up life for ourselves.
1: Yeah. You know, what I'm going to ask is a bit, it's off script, but...
4: You didn't get the lady. Maybe she has also some points.
1: No, never mind. You know, we sometimes feel the negative impact of the evil done to us. Okay? It's natural. It's normal. But could we also say that over the centuries of slavery, there has been some positive lessons or positive things that also came out of it? Is that something that we can really point to and say, yeah, it was very bad and inhumane, but we can see that something positive came out of that? I'm just thinking of this, you know, off the top of my head. Anyone of you can react to that? Maybe let me give the floor to Monique. Miss Monique, go ahead. Unmute yourself. Yes.
2: Yes, thank you. For sure, there were positive things. When we look at the time of slavery, we see that the ancestors, they help each other, especially for by reading, helping each other to read, helping each other helping each other to work. So there was some kind of collaboration within the environment. And one of the lessons that I would like to mention is that the power to freedom speaks louder than imprisonment, than violence. And what I mean by that is that it doesn't matter how difficult your situation is. You have to believe that somehow, somewhere, someday, you will find a way to come out of that situation. And once you have a vision, you have a dream, or you have a goal, stick to it and never give up. So one positive thing that I see is that they never give up.
1: And never give up. Thank you so much. Okay, Gilly, you want to...
3: Well I dare to say for myself, I don't see any positive thing coming out of slavery. Nothing. Because everything that is positive would have been there. It would have been there. You know, there's nothing positive about slavery.
1: Okay.
3: Not now, not tomorrow, and definitely not yesterday. slavery brought only bad things to Africans, to black people.
1: Yeah. I get
3: slavery. Slavery brought us bad food, it brought us bad science, it brought us bad, I'm sorry, I know you're a reverend, Larry, but I'm going to have to say this.
1: Yeah.
3: It brought us bad gods.
1: Yes.
3: You know what I mean? It brought us gods that didn't work for us. You know? So I'm sorry, I cannot think of anything positive.
1: Any positive. All right.
4: Can I add one?
1: Yeah, go ahead.
4: Gilly, yeah? I think the one positive thing I see, and that is serious, is that we have a problem as humanity. Because in all these 500 years, if you study what actually happened and what people in the right mind decided to do, I think we have a serious problem with part of our world population. And it is something that never has stopped. It's always continuing. It's always there. And it gets different forms. And, of course, I don't want to make them the Untermensch or the underhuman, but there is a serious problem at hand. If you see it, because we're not the only ones on the receiving end. If you see how certain battles have been done, what is happening in a medical situation where there's not a camera, all these things, there are some serious things going on which make me, after 500 years of slavery knowledge too, really feel at dis-ease because of are we all really human, and what is this human thing?
3: Yeah, but I still don't see the positivity in asking that question. Yeah. You know, I still stick to my point. Yeah. You know, it's good we can discuss a lot of things. You know what I mean? Which we should do as human beings, because we want to progress and we want to. But we could do that in a very peaceful and a very civilized way. We didn't need slavery to ask those questions.
1: Yes,
3: you know what I mean. So there's nothing positive for me. There's nothing positive about slavery.
4: Yeah, well, this is also not positive. Yeah. It's a very scary.
1: All right, let me chime in now. I've not asked you, Miss Monique. Nevertheless, let's move along. Looking at the Dutch society today, what has changed for the better since emancipation? Maybe it's related to the question we were just trying to answer moments ago, right? Is there somebody, one of you, who can say, okay, so and so and so has changed since emancipation, either for the better or for the worse?
3: You know what the thing is, Larry? There is not such a thing as absolute good and absolute bad. Mm. They need each other to exist. I mean, the light cannot exist without darkness. Mm. You know, God cannot exist without the devil. Good cannot exist without the bad. Mm. Something cannot exist without nothing. Mm. You understand what I'm saying? So, of course, you know, slavery must have had some good things, but I'm not willing to research that. I'm not willing to research that. I'm still groggy. I'm still dizzy of what these people done. So I give a excuse. I nearly used bad words in your show, you know. But I personally, I don't give a flying.
1: Yeah.
3: Whatever, you know what I mean, about the positive things about slavery. Yeah. There's no credits in it for me, not at this particular moment.
1: Yeah.
3: Maybe after, in this day and time, after we reach the point that our kids get the same schooling, that black people get paid the same amount of money for the same job, unless, you know, our position in society is as powerful as my white brothers and sisters. And if that is equalized, legalized, and not only for me, but for all of us, if they have paid their debts and have deeply, deeply gone through dust and have proven really that there is something after the comma.
1: Yeah,
3: I am not willing to look for any positivity in this. Mm. You know, there's so much garbage which need to be cleared up, and after that, after 400 years maybe, I will be ready to discuss and look into it, what was positive and what not. But at this particular moment, where slavery has been abolished for 163 years now. That's too short. I'm 72, Larry.
1: Yeah,
3: I'm 72. You know what I mean? And my grandfather was born in slavery. I don't want to think about anything positive. No, we need to fix the stuff first, and then we'll look what was positive or not.
1: Yeah. Okay,
4: I agree.
1: Well, now the issue about, you know, the discomfort when it comes to discussing it, you know, is still there. But that said, do you believe that it's a conversation that should continue in order to perhaps bring healing or bring more awareness to people in general? Because if you look at history, there's always, shall we say, power play, where people who are more powerful want to dominate those who are less powerful. So if something has been there even before maybe we can say the slave trade started. So it's something innate in man to want to control another person, especially when they have power and authority. See, so this is a human problem, you know. And I think when it comes to slavery, to really hold on to the past so rigidly can be harmful to us in a way.
3: Yeah.
1: And so, as much as we feel very bad about what happened in the past, I guess at some point we have to put it on the side so it doesn't damage us. Because when we get damaged as human beings, then...
4: We are a damaged lot.
1: That is true.
4: But you are less damaged, maybe. But if you look at the seriously damaged all over the world...
1: Please get close to the microphone so they can hear you as well. Huh? Get close to your mic so they can hear you as well.
4: I thought the whole room was.
1: The damage it has been done, and we shouldn't worsen the tear that we already have in our lives. Okay, let me give the floor to Monique. You want to react to what these two have said so far?
2: Yes, because I agree that we are all damaged, and our children, they are also damaged, because we are still fighting for equal opportunities. We are still fighting against institutional racism.
1: Right.
2: So to answer that question, I think we have a long way to go, and we have to fight for our children or the next generation and other generations to come. Because what has happened the 300, 400 years, 500 years is so huge that we cannot repair it in such a way easily. So we still have to build some structures, find some strategies to heal and to repair and to restore also in our minds, in our mentally, in our emotions, you know, and there's a lot more to do, yes.
1: Yeah.
2: There's many more to come.
1: Yeah. You want to hear something, Ms. Heidi?
4: Yes, I want to add something because I also see a possible gap between us. It's Gilly from Suriname, Afro-Suriname. It's Monica, Afro-Surinamese. It's Heidi Jane, Afro-Surinamese. It's MC?
1: Yeah.
4: Mr. Larry from Nigeria. Also come to the Netherlands. We are all here now.
1: Yeah.
4: But you are eager to move on. And we, the three of us, actually are saying, hello, we are in the midst of it. It hasn't stopped. It has only taken other forms. Gilly says clearly, the kids...

0: is from African descendancy of slavery.
1: Yeah. Yeah.
0: How come?
2: And,
0: so,
2: and,
0: yeah,
2: and Haiti again.
0: Go ahead.
2: Haiti again.
0: Yeah.
2: It's funny enough you mentioned the word boat. You know what I mean?
0: Because, not by coincidence.
2: You know what it is, Larry?
1: Tell me.
2: We cannot speak about this story. We cannot speak about, especially not when it is his story and not our story. It's not our story. It's still his story. And we, you know, at least you're from Nigeria.
1: Well, actually,
2: you, or Ghana or wherever.
1: Ghana, yeah, my wife is from Nigeria.
2: Yes. Yeah. You know, you're from Ghana.
1: Yes.
2: At least you know where you're coming from.
1: Yes.
2: But Monique and me and Haiti Gane, we can trace our heritage up to the boat.
1: Yeah.
2: Mm-hmm. And that's it. After the boat, we don't know anything. You know, we know that we're Africans. But having said that, if I'm saying I'm European, what am I saying? Because a guy from Spain is European, but a guy from Sweden is also European. And there's a big difference between a Swedish guy and a Spanish guy.
1: Mm-hmm. Yeah.
2: You know what I mean? If the Italians say, I am a European, it's a complete different story that when a person from Denmark says, I'm from Europe. So when we say, and they expect us, they expect Haiti Gane, they expect Monique to say, yes, we are Africans. But yes, what Africans are we? Where are we from in Africa? And so we don't even know that.
0: Yeah. Mm. So and we want to fight for that.
2: We don't even know where we're coming from. So how do you expect me to speak about?
1: Okay. On that very point, I just am wondering how, if ever you are confronted with this kind of situation or scenario, can you tell me honestly, how does that make you feel? Does it make you feel like lost? I really don't know my roots, or I have just a vague idea, or I wish I could nail it more accurately to say this is the spot where my ancestors came from. I just want to have an understanding of how you guys feel, if ever you have to answer this question.
0: Yes. I would still like to make my point. My point was, I'm calling myself European because I know that my identity has been seriously impacted by the European identity because of slavery. And I try to pick up the nice things because my life is only so short. Mm. But I know also, I still think it's important that we as Africans find unity, at least starting in the mind. And that's why I think it's so clear, Mr. Larry, that you and all Africans who look into this issue of Keti Koti, and I personally say Koti Keti, because the work is not done. It's an aanmoediging, how do you say? It's telling you, Koti Keti, still do it, because it's not done yet. And human memory is like a stock record. It always jumps back to one point and it gets in the same groove if you let it. So it's up to us all together to be alert and to be active. And Africans from the continent really need to find more empathy for that what sits in the systems, in the cells of people who lived through this 500 years of slavery and diaspora, and why we need to fight all together for this reparation. Because until there is serious equality now as we speak, but also damage control, we cannot move on. Forward. And also the racist mind also needs to be part of the picture, but maybe for another time, because we're busy with ours.
1: Yeah. Well, I want to be honest with us. I think if we look at human history, as to whether, you know, there will be some sort of equality, and we're talking about reparation and the rest of it, whether it really will be done in a manner that is just and fair, I do have my doubts. So it's like this fight will be on. We have to keep fighting. But I think until the African race.

0: You know, really get their act together in a manner that helps them to assert themselves and to show what they've got and to become a more dominant force. Yeah, you know, this whole, you know, game really may not end that soon. That's my personal opinion, you know. But that said, I wanted to take some calls, but somehow the thing here is not working. So, unfortunately, I can't ask. Well, listeners, we are discussing Keti Koti, the 160 years further, and what next. So, if you have any question, you can call the studio line 020-7371-301, and we'll see if we can pick up your call. But ladies and gentlemen, let me just ask a question. So beyond the remembrance and the practical, what practical issues can governments, schools and churches, community organizations and individuals take towards, you know, making the future better for Afropeans and people of African descent who have had to experience slavery, for example? What should be done? We've spoken about reparation. I guess that's one of the things. But what more could be done?
1: Listen to them first. Listen to them and what they need.
0: Okay. Well, yeah, Gilly, please.
2: In the first place, at this particular moment, the national budget for defense, the national defense budget, is $52 billion per year.
0: Right.
2: $52 billion to buy weapons to kill other people.
0: Yes,
2: you know, they're not buying weapons to hunt deer.
0: No,
2: they're not buying weapons to fight bacteria.
0: No,
2: they're buying weapons to kill other people. $52 billion. I say they should put a lot of money into schooling.
0: Yes,
2: people. They should put a lot of money in reparations.
0: Right.
2: In the home countries, you know, like for instance, the Dutch people are the best people in the world when it comes to water. I mean, Amsterdam is about 12 meters below sea level. Yet, every time I look at the television and I see countries flooded, it's not Holland.
0: No.
2: Which means that we are actually pretty good with water. I can tell you this much, Reverend Larry, that if it rains 12 minutes in Paramaribo, which has been a colony from the same people, the same best water builders in the world, if it rains 12 minutes, 15 minutes,
0: yeah,
2: whole Paramaribo is flooded.
0: Oh.
2: You know, so let them put money into repairing that. Let them build schools. Let them build hospitals. Let them build a place so that I don't have to be here anymore, but I can go there and live there. You know what I mean? And see what's happening there. And we can still. I'm like Haiti Jane, and I don't know how long Monique is here, but me and Haiti Jane, we're here, like maybe 80% of our lives we have spent here. Mm. Maybe Haiti Jane, 100%.
1: No. I was 13.
2: Yes, you are 100% Afro-Pean. I'm just kidding, Haiti Jane.
1: Yeah.
2: But anyway, what I'm trying to say is that we've been here a long time.
0: Yeah.
2: But all of us wouldn't mind going back if the situation was a little bit better.
0: Yeah.
2: There, let them put money in those things. Let them start doing those things. Let them show, not only talk, but actually put money in it.
0: Mm-hmm.
2: And they don't have to give me personally money, even though I wouldn't mind. You know what I mean? Mm-hmm. But
1: can we talk a little bit more about that? That makes me feel good. What Gilly is saying, I so agree. And I don't know about Monica, if you said something about it. Mm. But when Gilly says, maybe we want to go back. Going back, first of all, for me, is not to Suriname, it's to Africa, because that's where they picked me from. And Suriname was a middle station. And that's fine. I want to go and visit, but back for me is back to Africa. And I don't know where, so I need to travel first and see the whole damn continent. Before I decide which place calls me by my name, Aqua. And the thing that you said, Gilly, about the flooding in Suriname, how long since 1655 the first 55 Groninger farmers went to Suriname? So from 1655 to now, well, to 1975, the Dutch have been there. And yes, they haven't put any 1,000 boreholes in the country or made an irrigation system. And the Dutch irrigation knowledge, by the way, comes from the Moors. Yeah. So it still came from Africa was put here into Europe via Spain. Dutch were controlled by Spain. So the Moorish knowledge came to the Dutch and they lifted the country. Just like they also do in Russia, all the way there. So all this knowledge, they, in a way, something has been done with it. Let's reverse it and bring it back. We should fight for it with fierceness all together, the African and the Surinamese and Antillean, because now I feel a vibe that Africans want to debate, like, hey, how is the money going to be used? And we get split.
0: Yeah.
1: We should be one and focus on one vision for repairing the Africans that have been taken and the Africans that want to go back, the African continent by itself and the middle stations.
0: Wow, excellent.
1: That is the plan.
0: Thank you.
1: And then 5 billion might be enough. I don't think so, but
0: 5 billion is too little.
1: 5 billion. Well, 52 billion goes into this war annually, only per year.
0: Yeah.
1: So if we take 5 billion now to start up something. Just for a start.
0: Okay, let's have we're out of time, unfortunately. Let me give the word to Monique. Yeah, give your response to what has been on the floor, and then we'll wrap up. Thank you.
3: It's just very interesting because, you know, you also asked Larry.
0: I keep it brief. Just 2 minutes.
3: How do you feel? Because I just want to share my story. I'm here in the Netherlands for 7 years now. And when I came, I start looking at the companies. I start looking at the top of the companies. And what I saw is that the top was white. You can only see maybe one black people in the middle, but most of the times white. So I recognize that we are free from slavery, but still disadvantaged institutionally.
1: That's what Gilly says.
3: And that brings me also to this time, because we have now a comma. We have the apologies and the comma.
0: Yeah.
3: And what I would like to see as a educationalist is that our stories, the story about the slavery, that it has to be integrated into the curriculum
0: of the
3: Dutch educational system.
0: Absolutely.
3: That is something that's so important because, as Gilly also said, to know your today, to understand your today, you have to know where you come from.
0: Yes.
3: You have to know your history so that you can plan and organize your future better.
0: Yes.
3: So it's very important that they pay more attention to education. Yes. And what I've also heard that there is a budget.
4: Christian Bonenbakker met het NOS Journaal. 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
7: Iedere tweede zaterdag van de maand tussen 12 en 2. 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

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All music. All music. All music. All music. All music. All music. All music. All music. All music. All music. All music. All music. All music. All music. All music. All music. All music. So much. So much.

Brrr. C'est quoi? Brrr. Let me thunderstrike it right out of here from the transmission base, Groen Even, number 94, live on the postcode 1103 EG. Why your number one station for the nation is proudly based and transmitting from. 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Lovely, beautiful Wednesday evening right out of here from the station of the nation. One more time, Radio Southeast Amsterdam, live on 105.2 on the ether. And I said it already, stream us both audio and visual on 020razo.nl. The first of the month of July 2026. Lovely, beautiful, sunshiny day right out of Amsterdam Southeast. And of course, yes, today happens to be a lovely day as well. Happens to be a liberation day for the whole Suriname massive. Yeah, man. One sweet masipasi to all the Serena crew on the Ketakuti celebration. One are we taking over the show after the lovely representative who were right in front of me. I mean the voice of Niger. Let me heal the brethren. Pastor Larry Dokno. He was in the house. Nicing you up with some pure gospel and social issues. I've taken it over safely right after his end and wrapping it in through from now up to the hour or nine. In through the show, the Wednesday evening African Impression Show. I go by the name Grandmaster Blaze. Welcome in through the show. I'm in the building from now up to the hour or 10. Stick your dials locked out to here and enjoy the show with the eye.

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And they call them Gaman. And I heard they call them Gamanche. Same rules, same guidelines. Suriname repaired names. We have a village called Tamale in Suriname. We have names like Tumu. We have Tamba. We have Tau.

fufu, the best gari, the best groundnut soup, the best okra soup. And yes, I have much more to say. Name like Agidi was in Suriname in the 1500s. Agidi, Yao, these are all names. Chamba is a clan. Chamba is a clan in Suriname. There is so much more to learn of reparation in this country called Suriname. When I say yeah, it means good. When I say kaba kaba in Suriname, repair in Suriname, one of the first one is chieftaincy.

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We have names like Tumu. We have Tamba. We have Taume. All these people are still living like they are in Africa. The food, I'm teasing everybody that Suriname has the best fufu, the best gari, the best granite

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Chamba is a clan in Suriname. There is so much more to learn of reparation in this country called Suriname. When I

almost 22 minutes right out to the hour or 8, yeah, slamming and jamming in the face of the show, the Wednesday evening African Imperation show. Like the intro I told you, we in the celebration of the liberation of my Suriname Massive, 1st of July. An intro was a lovely speech from the Surinamese ambassador in Ghana, comparing both ethnicities in food and dialect. At this juncture, let me welcome Don Poncho, streaming the show right out of state. Champion sound. In effect, unleashing this one out of the brethren with the name Ali Keita, hailing out out of La Côte d'Ivoire, the Bowale clan, with a shout out to him, Dub Akwaba. Let me say Akwaba to all the masses and all the lovely Massive in tune. Those out here in Amsterdam Southeast and beyond. And one sweet Massive Passy going out to all the Serana Massive, yeah? We say Akwaba.

0: Lee Keita, out of the Griho Lane, right out of La Côte d'Ivoire. Lovely shot out of him dub. Akwaba, yeah man, Akwaba intro, the first phase of the show, the African Imperation Show. Yeah man, let's keep it steady and rocking with more massive, authentic roots music out of the royal continent of civilization. Unleashing her royal highness, the sister Lamisi.
1: Music is a painkiller.
0: Out of the Baligatanga. Oh.

0: Yeah, man. They were out here in Amsterdam, live, right out to Amsterdam Roots Festival.
1: Music in the afternoon.
0: Big shout out of here.
1: The evening.
0: Dub music.

continent, and Africans have been reborn as free men. What we may utter today can add little to the heroic struggle of those who

This is African jazz, the mother of all music. All music, unleashing another living legendary in the Griot Avenue, the sister Sonia Jabati, right out of Gambia, Mama Usuo.

Wheel. Radio Razo is the place and the station to listen to you on this one sweet massive passy day for the Serana Massive Dams. That was the voice of the grand lady of jazz, Miss Anna Marie Ansel, jingling us into the show. The living legendary, Arthur Gambia, Senegambia, Sonia Jabati, from her album, Fasia. Lovely shot on it, dubbed Mama Wusu. You know, in everything, we put the royal ones first, ladies first. Let me welcome another great legendary, Chiwenso, with a shout out.

0: Yeah, man. Ayan Sule with this beautiful orchestration on Kogolo rhythms. What man can do, woman can do it more better.
1: Your mother too can do.
0: Healings
1: give
0: to all the royal ones. We mother thems and we sisters thems. The sister Alice, right out of Gravenstein. Big up yourself and maintain your position, yeah? Enjoy the show while it lasts. Kitakuti edition of African Imperation Show.

Let me heal the eye drain. Hamila Black, Kojo, streaming the show live right out of Ghana, Kanda Estate. With no time to waste, let me welcome the king himself. King, are you sure?

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Yeah, man. Second time around in today's show. La Macy. Possessing the same Kologo powers from the Upper East of Ghana, Balega Tanga.

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1: what we may utter
0: yes,
1: today
0: yes,
1: and
0: yes,
1: little
0: everyone
1: the
0: in Australia.
1: Let's give thanks
0: for
1: wearing
0: this wonderful
1: freedom and human dignity
0: yes,
1: and how little
0: yes,
1: value
0: yes,
1: is life
0: everyone
1: without them
0: in Australia.

Diving it in with appeal, authentic roots, music out of the water part of Ghana. Togo Dahomey Redems, Agbaja Redems.

0: your sweet, authentic roots music. After the Volta part of Ghana, stretching to the Dahomey Empire. Abaja,
1: yes, we believe in our culture.
0: Bringing us back
1: and our travels
0: from the news break.
1: It helped us
0: right on top of the hour.
1: We'll get into trouble.
0: At 9, 5 minutes right after 9. Do you believe in your roots and traditions? Yaman, dashing out the Abaja. Let me intercede it with more authentic roots right out of Ghana. Let's enter into Douala, Cameroon, the Bolongo village. Obe.

0: 10 minutes right out to the hour on 9, yeah? Out of West Africa. We bring you rhythms. To heal up this nation. A pure liberation through music and lyrics into the show. The Wednesday evening African Imperation Show. That was the brethren, Bisawisi, right out of the Bulunga village from Douala, Cameroon. How you feeling? Are you still in the mood for liberation? Yaman, you there?
1: Number 42, Cemetery Road, Awudomi, Accra, 15th April, 2015. My dear friend Shabalala Nkosi, I write this letter to you, drenched in pools of tears coming from the eyes of the whole of Africa and from my own eyes. It's been only a few years since you left my hospitable shelter here for your home in South Africa. After we shared food, water, sweet women, and almost everything good in life, in love. You were so feeble when you came. I toiled day and night to strengthen your wobbly legs and put some flesh over your skeletal bodily framework. My eyes were full of tears when we succeeded in harmonizing the chaos in your land, hitherto usurped by some undesirable vampirous barbarians from the Caucasus Mountains. You left, and we promised to build a better union for the better of our motherland, Africa. Shabalala, I am sad. In fact, sad is an understatement. So devastated, shattered, and betrayed to see what you are doing to my brothers and sisters in your country, South Africa. I woke up early this morning totally feeling forsaken when I saw pictures and videos of my siblings being beaten mercilessly to death. Some burnt alive, whilst the police in your country, South Africa, stood, watched, and smiled. I saw the crowds cheer and dance every time the burning body struggled for life. What barbarism! What wickedness! I remember when we sang together for your freedom. Nkosi Sikalele Africa. Nkosi Sikalele Africa. Nkosi Sikalele Africa. We wept when Dottie Bota whipped you to pulp. We cried when the clock watched whilst thousands fell by the barrel of the apartheid gun. We wept the roads in demonstration when Steve Biko was murdered so heinously. We prayed and fasted for Mandela's freedom. And now, your hunger for blood and vengeance is falling on us rather than the very people who hated and demonized you. You kill us because we're coming to share the same food we shared a long time ago. You kill us because of the shelter we need from you. Oh, Sikalele Africa. Nkosi Sikalele Africa. Sikalele Africa. Shabalala. In my present condition, I wanted to say, today we part ways as brothers. But for the sake of Shaka Zulu, Nkrumah, Mandela, Yah Asantewaa and Queen Nzinga, I forgive you, though unwillingly. I can forgive you, Shabalala, but will never ever forget this bloody, tearful payback. Shabalala, I know you will read this letter in shame and downheartedness.

0: not be able to read it. I am so brokenhearted by the happenings, and I know I will certainly die before the arrival of your reply. And you are responsible for this. 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Nkosi Sikalele Africa. Nkosi Sikalele Africa. Your former brother, Mawuli Sefa Jijenyo.
1: True that. 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As we screaming, Nkosi Sikalele Africa. Africa for Africans at home and abroad. What is going on down there in Johannesburg, Cape Town, Durban, and the rest of the county in South Africa? It's not nice at all. They are doing African phobia. Go back, go back. Anyway, we are here for positivity, not negativity. Liberation through music and lyrics. If Africa is not free, I and I will never ever be free.

Azuguri. That was the Mango, Santa Mara, with Usher Dove, Afro Blues. Intro was the Salaga Soldier, the one that bullet no enter. Black Rasta giving us Shabalala, Infectious Poetry. Almost 18 minutes, right out of the hour on 9. Let's proceed with this brethren, Jibril, Jabril, Ata Burkina Faso, tuned up, Sankara.

This is African jazz, the mother of all music. 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

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Yeah, man. 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World music standard. 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

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But straighten it out. With a fra-fra sound. Another big multicultural group that is based right out of here in Amsterdam, right out of Suriname.

Mamparia, Alina, Minana O, One Sweet, Konene, Inadisi. Hey, let me not forget to hail my big brethren, Sammy Dread, right out of Osnabrück, Germany. Happy One Sweet Masipasi Day to you, out of your Suriname Massive, right out of here in Amsterdam Southeast. Alisani Boom!

0: that you'd always be there.
1: Ooh.
0: Now you've been away for just 1 week.
1: The mighty
0: already I feel
1: champion sound.
0: I knew that I missed you so.
1: Out of the great living legendary.
0: So come quickly, darling.
1: Samson Poncho Queen.
0: Me, baby.
1: Live streaming the show on the Facebook right out of state.
0: Please come back to me, darling.
1: Lovely high life swing tune out of him dubbed Come Back to Me, Baby. On the album Second Adventure, bringing us 40 minutes, creeping on top of the hour at 10. Slamming and jamming, nice Molly. In the first phase of the show, the Wednesday evening, African Empiration Show. Big up yourself, the maestro, the living legendary, Samson Ponchokwe. One more time, come back to me, darling. High life swing for your evening listening pleasure.

lovely swing out of the great living legendary Samson Poncho Queen out of Ghana. Second Adventure is the album, tune dubbed Come Back to Me, Darling. Yeah, man. Let me welcome another pacesetter, the brethren. Atokwamena Emisa. At the same time, I see my brethren, Jampara, live on the FB. Hailings, the battle lion, pure fire in this wire, yeah? Bigging up the whole Burundi, massive. Today happens to be International Reggae Day. If I'm in the house tomorrow, we'll be blazing. Battle lion tunes, reggae tunes. But today, let's do it. Afro beat, yeah? Let's heat it up with the heartbeat of humanity. Hailings to all Bujumbura Massive.

Yeah, man. Activating it with some pure, authentic, high life. Art of Ghana, the Cantamanto Orchestra Band. We tuned up Mehunu, Mehunu, Mehunu. Bringing us 15 minutes, creeping on top of the hour at 10. Bringing us 15 minutes, creeping on top of the hour at 10. The African Imperation Show.

Away. 10 minutes creeping on top of the hour at 10. That was the Cantamanto High Life Orchestra Band out of Ghana with Asha Dub Mehunumu. Interjecting it with another brethren of I, Daniel Zuwanu, a Togolese, born and based in Brussels, from his album, Hall of Fame, solid shot on it, Dub, Ewe, Blues, featuring his sister, Essinam.

0: My brethren, Daniel Zuwanu, Togolese, born and based in Brussels, doing expensive high life jazz with the Pan African Brothers. Solid shot, Arthur Him Dub, Awe Blues. 5 minutes creeping on top of the hour. At 10, right at 10, I'm bringing down the curtains of this show down. If you did for joy the show, do make a date with the eye. Same time, same place, next week between 8 and 10, I'll be in the house to liberate you through music and lyrics. In the meantime, let me big up all important people who wasted their precious time to stream the show live on the Facebook. The Don Poncho with the champion sound. Manners and respect. Your respect life. Hailings and salutations to the Batalaya. Fire. It's in this wire. Until same time, same place next week. I say Sata Mimasagan. I'll be in the house tomorrow between 9 and 11:30 with the African Roots Rock Reggae. Leaving you in the hands of the late great Nigerian Afrobeat King, the brother Ransmus Fela Anukbuti, with the shout dub Water. No get enemy.
1: Hello, LA, Los Angeles. Very good, very, very good to be here once more. You hear the potential of this music. Well,

But in my Father's house, there are many mansions. So, I am not here to give praise to material things or unto the gods of material things. I am here to praise and exalt the name of Jah, Rastafari, continually. Because the ministers of propaganda and public mischief still intend to definite the character of the Rastaman within this shitty society.

This song means a lot to me because there was a time in my life when I couldn't love myself enough to love anyone else. But now I'm in love. And for Mary J. Blige, that's rare. Relationships are really, really hard to keep together. But let me explain to y'all what happened to me.

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I said, you can't keep this pace, huh? Because these young girls, they'll certainly get you down. He said, son, sit down here. Let me tell you something. He said, all my life I've worked hard. And I saved up me a little money. He said, but just about the time I got me a nest egg saved, I became a widow maid.

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Oh, yes, they are. He said, so would you please leave this old gray-haired man alone? Mind your business. Let me and this young girl have us a little bit of fun. That's when I looked at him and I said, all right, pops, you got her. But listen.

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Simply because you out there listening just might know who this woman is. But I can tell you this much. The woman lives right here in your town. I know you didn't know that, did you? I saw this woman with this young man in the broad open daytime the other day. I said, Miss Lady, you ought to be ashamed of yourself riding around with this young man all hugged up like this here. She said, son or son, you're dipping in my business. But if you want to know why I fooled with this young man, I'll tell you. She said, I was married to a man 40 years older than I was. Since for a long time, I was true and faithful to that one man. Since last year, he died and willed me a whole lot of money. And I know that that young man sitting in my car just wants me for my money. She said, but if that's what it takes to keep the young fine thing, oh, he can get every single dime. Because it ain't nothing an old man can do for me.

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And the tune is called Mambo Mongo.

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